0: If it's a lot for you and you want me to change, don't stay with me. I'm not gonna change. I'm not gonna change
1: the way I you am.
0: This is my world. This is my world. This is my world. Don't try to change it. Don't try to change it. Or I'm gonna break your